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12: So this extreme summer heat continues here in the month of September as we get into our Wednesday, Thursday, Friday, and the upcoming weekend. High temperatures will stay in the 90s with heat index values pushing close to 100. 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That's your latest forecast. I'm meteorologist Mike Witcher from the East Tennessee Weather Center.

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0: Marilyn Manson on Hard Drive XL from his landmark album Mechanical Animals, released this day in 1998. I don't like the drugs, but the drugs like me. What a great tour cycle that was as well. Big arena production for Marilyn Manson and the band. And when they did that tune, they had this old school sign that you may have seen years ago on top of a drugstore. And in giant white letters, it simply said, "Drugs." And I laughed myself silly. Some people were like offended by it. They thought it was evil, and I thought it was pure high comedy. Anyway, happy anniversary to Marilyn Manson. I don't know if that's his best album, but it's certainly my favorite.
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7: So this extreme summer heat continues here in the month of September as we get into our Wednesday, Thursday, Friday, and the upcoming weekend. High temperatures will stay in the 90s with heat index values pushing close to 100. 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That's your latest forecast. I'm meteorologist Mike Witcher from the East Tennessee Weather Center. And remember to always get the latest forecast weather updates with the East Tennessee Weather app.
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0: Hard Drive XL music from System of a Down, preceded by our current featured artist of the week in this moment, featuring the great Rory Rodriguez of Dayseeker, I Want to Believe. Best in this moment song, I think, in several years. And it's great having both Maria and Chris on the show. Every night this week, I am looking forward to catching one of the early gigs on the Taste of Chaos tour, which they are co-headlining with Hollywood Undead. That begins, I believe, Monday night at the Fillmore in Charlotte, North Carolina. I will be catching the gig outside of D.C. Two bands that are phenomenal out on stage and a perfect matchup together.
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6: So this extreme summer heat continues here in the month of September as we get into our Wednesday, Thursday, Friday, and the upcoming weekend. High temperatures will stay in the 90s with heat index values pushing close to 100. 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That's your latest forecast. I'm meteorologist Mike Witcher from the East Tennessee Weather Center. And remember to always get the latest forecast weather updates with the East Tennessee Weather app.
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1: So this extreme summer heat continues here in the month of September as we get into our Wednesday, Thursday, Friday, and the upcoming weekend. High temperatures will stay in the 90s with heat index values pushing close to 100. 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That's your latest forecast. I'm meteorologist Mike Witcher from the East Tennessee Weather Center. And remember to always get the latest forecast weather updates with the East Tennessee Weather app.
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Yeah, that's us. 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
1: So this extreme summer heat continues here in the month of September as we get into our Wednesday, Thursday, Friday, and the upcoming weekend. High temperatures will stay in the 90s with heat index values pushing close to 100. 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That's your latest forecast. I'm meteorologist Mike Witcher from the East Tennessee Weather Center. And remember to always get the latest forecast weather updates with the East Tennessee Weather app.
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1: So this extreme summer heat continues here in the month of September as we get into our Wednesday, Thursday, Friday, and the upcoming weekend. High temperatures will stay in the 90s with heat index values pushing close to 100. 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That's your latest forecast. I'm meteorologist Mike Witcher from the East Tennessee Weather Center. And remember to always get the latest forecast weather updates with the East Tennessee Weather App.
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2: 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Engines pumping and thumping in time. 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Churning

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1: So this extreme summer heat continues here in the month of September as we get into our Wednesday, Thursday, Friday, and the upcoming weekend. High temperatures will stay in the 90s with heat index values pushing close to 100. 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That's your latest forecast. I'm meteorologist Mike Witcher from the East Tennessee Weather Center. And remember to always get the latest forecast weather updates with the East Tennessee Weather app.
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1: So this extreme summer heat continues here in the month of September as we get into our Wednesday, Thursday, Friday, and the upcoming weekend. High temperatures will stay in the 90s with heat index values pushing close to 100. 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I'm meteorologist Mike Witcher from the East Tennessee Weather Center. And remember to always get the latest forecast weather updates with the East Tennessee Weather app.
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1: So this extreme summer heat continues here in the month of September as we get into our Wednesday, Thursday, Friday, and the upcoming weekend. High temperatures will stay in the 90s with heat index values pushing close to 100. 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That's your latest forecast. I'm meteorologist Mike Witcher from the East Tennessee Weather Center. And remember to always get the latest forecast weather updates with the East Tennessee Weather app.
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1: Well, it's Tuesday morning, as you may know if you listen a lot. Chelsea's least favorite day of the week. And so Chelsea will try to make you feel like you're part of something that's really helping people, right? I mean, I do try to do that, right? I don't always pile on. Would you agree with that?
2: You have some nice moments.
1: Thank you. I'm going to take that.
3: Few and far between. Right.
1: But check this out.
4: Good Tuesday morning, beanbags. I've never been happier to listen to you idiots in my life. I just got a $636.63 check for the tuna settlement because you guys do the class action lawsuits, and, you know, it's time for celebration. So, Chelsea, hit it. Yo, lay, yay, yay, yo, low, low, yo, lay, yay, yay, yo, low.
1: I mean,
4: Woody, stop talking.
1: Take the yodel out of it.
5: Hit it.
1: But
6: I want to be.
1: It's been too long. I thought we were done. All right. All right. Let's get rid of that. Did you hear him say he got a $600 settlement from the tuna lawsuit?
2: Yeah, I've never heard
1: Did that even ring a bell with anybody?
2: No.
3: Yes.
1: I Googled it. I had to look it up, and it was only a few months ago, or a month ago even. Payments for the $152 million packaged seafood products antitrust litigation. Most people got between $10 and $130, but some documented higher volumes of purchases and reported receiving several hundred dollars.
2: $630-something, I believe, is what he said.
4: Good Tuesday morning, beanbags. I've never been happier to listen to you idiots in my life. I just got a $636.63
1: check. $636
4: check.
1: Is anybody out there even remotely in this ballpark?
2: No.
1: Do you remember the lawsuit?
2: No, I don't even remember.
3: And I honestly don't, but I remember receiving a check to the tune of like $4.
2: That's about what it usually is.
1: So you had to submit before sometime in 2024?
2: Okay, I don't even remember that year.
1: And then the settlement was just announced last week?
2: Well,
1: yes, seven days ago.
2: I hope the version of me from 2023 did that, because I have no recollection.
3: I'm just glad that we finally have the answer to who's eating tuna, and it's that guy.
1: I'm going to have to spend a little bit more time on this because I just don't remember the details of that. But if somebody listening to our show made over $600 because of that,
2: we'll take the win.
1: Talk to Ruth. Tell your mom you're getting it done.
2: Mm-hmm.
1: There's also this.
7: Hey guys, Trent in Alaska, listening to the podcast while I'm down an old poo tank on a tugboat scraping the off the wall. And the only thing getting me through this hellacious task is thinking about how Tom Holland has to pay millions of dollars in taxes. What a loser. All right, I'll get back to it. Stay rad.
1: That came up because we mentioned that he's going to make well over $120 million for the two movies that he's starring in this year. And man, the taxes are going to blow.
2: Uh-huh.
1: That's a huge hit. So if you're cleaning the make off of a poo tank of a tugboat, that's got to help. And apparently it is helping. So again, you want me to send that to Ruth?
2: Yes.
1: If you're new to the show, Ruth is Chelsea's mom, who believes that she's doing nothing with her life. And
3: it's only partially correct.
1: Incorrect. Incorrect. So you've come to the right place if you're just joining us for the first time, even though I know it doesn't sound like it. You're always welcome, like they did, to join us on our voicemail, the 704-FEZ-3200, or maybe you're streaming us on the iHeartRadio app. Just hit that little microphone, and that comes right to us. You can share your testimony.
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11: Good morning. Despite a couple of EMS calls out here the last 15, 20 minutes, it's trying to build already southbound 75 over Jellicoe Mountain coming in through that northern section of Campbell County, headed down into Anderson County, showing signs of building already on that Solway Bridge, trying to get into the Oak Ridge area. Watch for radar down I-40, especially through certain parts of Jefferson County, headed into Sevier County. Shop local and save at Fountain City Jewelers, located in the heart of Fountain City next to Litton's. I'm Commander Chuck with your on-time traffic.
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12: The late summer September heat continues with a forecast high today of 93 and a heat index value pushing the upper 90s to low 100s with maybe a stray shower. 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That's your latest forecast. I'm meteorologist Mike Witcher from the East Tennessee Weather Center. And remember to always get the latest forecast weather updates with the East Tennessee Weather app.
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1: Maybe you're up early and getting ready. I apologize for really getting blood boiling a little earlier. I mentioned, sort of in a comic manner, although it's not, I'm not joking, men trimming their eyelashes to look more masculine. So as you get ready this morning, take an extra look in the mirror. We got this guy.
2: I think with social media and all these stupid filters that modify the way people look, people are so hyper fixated with how they look, they can't just eat a freaking bowl of cereal without worrying about what their eyebrows look like, or go to work without worrying about, oh, my toes look ugly in my shoes. You're wearing work boots, dude. Just go to work. Stop with all the freaking hyperfixation on what you look like and just be. We're all different as the way we're supposed to be. I see men on social media getting a freaking eyebrow shaven and getting tattooed fake hair over their eyebrows where they already had freaking hair. What is going on? Lord have mercy, y'all ain't even on the radio 15 minutes. I'm already ranting and raving. Lord have mercy.
1: That's my Lordy. Man.
3: I love that guy.
1: I love that guy, too.
4: He speaks for a nation.
1: Yeah, I mean, nailed it in a lot of ways there. I'm not familiar with not being able to eat cereal without thinking about my toes. But you know what? You're probably right. I mean, is that any weirder than, quote unquote, a new trend where guys are shaving their eyebrows off? Not
4: eyelashes.
1: Eyelashes. Even worse, because off the air, Chelsea was like, but as old men, you guys' eyebrows get bigger.
3: Yeah.
1: Which I get wanting to shave those off, essentially, because we've all seen the old man with like huge caterpillars on his eyelids. Right. But to actually trim the lashes, that still doesn't make any sense to me.
3: And I trust no one to do that.
1: Oh my God! Who would know what to even do? Right. Is that not a thing?
3: Right, exactly.
1: Like, how would you even approach that, why?
3: Right. No clue. With a razor? Come on.
1: I mean, it's got to be like clippers. But
4: even still.
3: Tiny scissors. But I.
1: You have a little guy, like a little man who climbs on your face.
4: You leave him out of this.
3: Hold your eye open so you don't blink.
4: Something different.
1: You're right. That was for something else. I had a dream about that. Strike that from the record, Cool Beans. I didn't say that out loud. So listen, I don't want to get anybody worked up. He is right. Let's focus on what matters. That is, you know, Woody Game Wednesday is going to be on.
4: Baby, thank you.
1: You'll want to take some sort of sharp implement to your face then. But until then, we're going to get through all of this. 704-FEZ-3200. Talkback button is available to you as well if you're streaming us on the iHeartRadio app.
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11: Good morning, T-Dot's out here. We're finishing up a couple of earlier accidents as it starts to build with more volume southbound 75. Coming past the Caribou exit as you come out of Campbell County down into Anderson County. Already showing signs of building on that Solway Bridge headed into the Oak Ridge area. Stop and go already Pillsbury Parkway over the interstate. Shop local and save at Fountain City Jewelers, located in the heart of Fountain City, right next to Litton's. I'm Commander Chug, your on-time track.
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1: So, Woody Game Wednesday on the way in the upcoming segment, but important, obviously, that we highlight some of the Woody and Wilcox listenership that's decided to take a guess at what Woody's going to do with this. So, obviously, if you're new, this is where Woody takes a that day in history or a birthday or whatever, an anniversary of some sort, and creates a weekly titled game about just that situation. Listener Rob has rung in on Twitter at Woody and Wilcox and says that he believes that you're going to celebrate National Chicken Month, which I'll be honest, I thought every month was National Chicken Month in the United States. He says the game will be called, quote, "In the U.S., poultry is big bucks. Name this celeb who shilled for the clucks." And you'll play audio of celebrities who have appeared in fried chicken commercials.
2: Okay.
1: I.e., he's highlighted Reba McEntire and Jim Gaffigan.
2: There was that era where there were different colonels.
1: That's correct. Yes, KFC used a different celebrity almost every week for, I think you could find a few celebrities who were.
3: Wasn't Norm MacDonald the colonel for a while?
1: He was.
3: I remember.
2: Yep. Jason That's Alexander.
1: Right. Yeah. Okay. Yeah, probably right.
2: It was a weird time.
1: Not the game we're playing. Did you realize today is something called Stay Away from Seattle Day?
2: Is this sanctioned by Seattle?
1: I don't know who it's sanctioned by.
3: I don't think so.
1: Listener Jay has pointed out that that is today and believes that you're going to celebrate that with a game called If You're Planning to Drive to Seattle, Make Sure You Honk Your Horn and Name These Musical Artists Who Were Emerald City Born.
3: Oh.
1: And you're going to play audio of artists who are obviously from Seattle. Interesting mixed bag, by the way. Jimi Hendrix, Chris Cornell, Kenny G, not Warren, Sir Mix-a-Lot, and Duff McKagan, all given as examples from Seattle.
3: Interesting. Nope, didn't know that.
1: What do we have for Woody Game Wednesday?
3: Today is Mayflower Day. It was on this day in 16-something that the Mayflower left Plymouth, England, and headed for the New World.
1: Is it officially listed as 16-something?
3: No, I just got my sheet closed down on me right when I was going to say it. So.
1: Okay, good. I see you've learned something.
3: Yeah, I knew it was 16-something.
1: Sure, right, yeah. Okay.
3: And so I've come up with a game, 1620, thank you. I've come up with a game to help us celebrate Mayflower Day.
1: The day, okay. So that sounds fun. Good news is probably has very little to do with that. So,
3: and you would be right and wrong at the same time.
1: Okay. Well, we'll figure out what that means and we'll give you a chance to get in and compete. And we'll do that next.
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5: Good morning. Already a little bit more volume spotted over here coming off that ramp from Western Avenue on to 640 going westbound as it continues to build out of Jefferson County down I-40 right now, especially through the Dandridge area. Watch for radar this morning on 75 throughout Campbell County and parts of Anderson County as well. 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I'm Commander Chuck with your on-time traffic.
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2: Thanks to everybody who has responded to the woman who nearly bought a $1,500 life-size doll by accident, supposedly. Moments ago, if you missed that, we may go back to that. But sometimes when you accidentally make a purchase, maybe when you've been overserved, maybe not always that's the case, sometimes it's positive.
3: Back about 13 years ago, before I got sober and just before I moved to Charlotte from Atlanta, like a month before, I drunkenly came out to my car and there was a tag underneath the windshield wiper that said 24/7 fitness for $10 a month, and that's it. So I signed up for it, paid $10 a month for the next 4.5 years before they finally canceled it, and here we are, 12 years sober.
2: I assume the inference is literally never went to the gym once, but paid.
4: He was moving.
2: Paid the $500. Is that it?
4: Does that mean he moved? Did you not remember that you signed up? But at some point, you would see them take your money.
2: I would think.
4: But notoriously, one of the most difficult memberships to ever quit.
2: Gym memberships, just in general.
4: In general, yeah. He probably had to show up to the location.
5: Well, I was going to say that they've had multiple lawsuits because you couldn't quit until you physically talk to another human being.
4: Mm-hmm.
5: Like you could sign up online and click, but then you had to go to, like, you know, California, Alhambra, and talk to the guy there if you wanted to cancel.
2: Honey, I got to fly to California today to cancel my gym membership.
5: But they made it almost that difficult. Mm-hmm.
2: Well, and I guess it's something like that, those trials and tribulations that lead to you being sober for 12 years. So when you realize that you paid $10 a month for 4.5 years for something you never use, you're like, you know what? I better clean up my act.
5: Mm-hmm. How's that fitness program going? Man, I haven't had a drink in years.
2: Because the next thing you know, you're ordering a $1,500 doll.
6: I've had to disable Amazon one click buy because my husband at the time and I were looking at something that was a customizable life-size toy, you could say. And accidentally hit one click buy because we were going to sleep. And I got an email confirmation of choose your eye color and hair color and everything the next day for $1,500. That was canceled immediately. You guys have a great day. What do you suck?
2: At least there was eye color and hair color to be chosen.
4: Yes.
2: As Woody pointed out, sometimes you can buy them without heads. And Chelsea's very, very disturbed about this. I mean, it's been a lot of discussion off the air.
5: No head, no legs.
4: It's just the torso.
2: Chelsea, I mean, you keep it simple, right? Don't you like to streamline your life? Yeah. Why do you need all the superfluous body parts, for crying out loud? Then you don't have to make all these dumb choices. Eye color, hair color.
4: Who cares? I'm just amazed that it can get you feeling some kind of way when it's a dismembered body. That's how I picture it.
2: Welcome to being a man.
4: Oh, no.
5: It fits into the dishwasher for easier cleanup, Chelsea.
2: Yeah. So, if that doesn't get you 12 years sober, I don't know what will.
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What's happening? I'm Dylan. Lots of stuff to get to today. I've got tickets for you to go see Texas Hippie Coalition. I've got tickets for you to go to Linkin Park movie. I want to talk to you about Jabber and Jack. It's this Halloween decoration. You know what? Most importantly, concert announcement here in about 15 minutes. You're not going to want to miss this, all right? Just hang out.

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Loud and hard. 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

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This band has songs called War of Change, Criticize, Last Stand, Cage the Beast. They're Invincible. Now probably everybody knows. Adelita's Way coming to the Open Chord in February. Will we have tickets to that when it gets a little bit closer? Yeah, opencordmusic.com. I will give you a chance to win Texas Hippie Coalition tickets before I get out of here today. They are going to be at the Open Chord on Sunday. And then the first part of October, Black Flag. Opencordmusic.com.

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1: The late summer September heat continues with a forecast high today of 93 and a heat index value pushing the upper 90s to low 100s with maybe a stray shower. 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That's your latest forecast. I'm meteorologist Mike Witcher from the East Tennessee Weather Center. And remember to always get the latest forecast weather updates with the East Tennessee Weather app.
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Isn't it amazing what your brain chooses to remember? You can remember something from junior high grade school, but if it's something that somebody said last week... Dylan, I told you about that last week. I forgot. 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

Does it amaze you at all? For some reason, you can recall something from junior high or, you know, grade school, but you can't remember what somebody said to you last week. Does this ever happen to you? 93.7 WVLZM, Dylan. So I still have one friend that I grew up with. She was the neighbor girl, Jenny. And we talk, I don't know, a couple times a month. And she called and she said, Dylan, you're never going to believe who I ran into. I ran into Thad. And I was like, Thad? Who the hell is Thad? Because I've moved around a lot, you know, since I left my hometown. She's like, Thad! With the mustache. He was the first guy that went through puberty. Do you remember the kid that showed up in like sixth or seventh grade with an actual mustache and was 3 or 4 inches taller than everybody? And we had a good laugh. I was like, that's how everybody will always remember Thad. And then I thought, I don't think that's a bad thing for a dude. Not at all. 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

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Are you a mixed drink person? 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
5: The late summer September heat continues with a forecast high today of 93 and a heat index value pushing the upper 90s to low 100s with maybe a stray shower. 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That's your latest forecast. I'm meteorologist Mike Witcher from the East Tennessee Weather Center. And remember to always get the latest forecast weather updates with the East Tennessee Weather app.
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Did you stay home and trim your eyelashes so you look more masculine? 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

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The latest beauty trend among young men worldwide is trimming their eyelashes for a more masculine look. This is dumb. And I'm not saying that I didn't do dumb things when, well, you know, sometimes I still do dumb things. So let's stop right there. Is it always stick sharp metal objects next to your eye every possible chance that you have, or is it never? I think it's never. Yeah, this is...

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4: Good afternoon. Sure hope you're having a great day. It's turned out to be another beautiful, sunny, hot, dry, late summer day, although there's a chance for a couple of pop-up storms across the Cumberland Plateau. Highs will top out in the low to mid-90s with heat index values near 100 degrees. 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That's your latest forecast. I'm meteorologist Mike Witcher from the East Tennessee Weather Center. And remember to always get the latest forecast weather updates with the East Tennessee Weather app.
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1: 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We were at Walmart one day. 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He said very loudly, "Mama, it smells like Percy." 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
4: WVLZ weather. Good afternoon. Sure hope you're having a great day. It's turned out to be another beautiful, sunny, hot, dry, late summer day, although there's a chance for a couple of pop-up storms across the Cumberland Plateau. Highs will top out in the low to mid-90s with heat index values near 100 degrees. 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That's your latest forecast. I'm meteorologist Mike Witcher from the East Tennessee Weather Center. And remember to always get the latest forecast weather updates with the East Tennessee Weather app.
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Jabberin' Jack. He's a dirty, dirty boy. It's a new Halloween decoration. We'll talk more about this thing. 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

Jabberin' Jack, he's a dirty, dirty boy. Knoxville's Rock Station, 93.7 WVLZ. There's a woman on TikTok. She's warning parents. There's this new pumpkin decoration. It's called Jabberin' Jack. And here's what he sings. Come closer. I have a kiss for you. It'll taste like pumpkin pie. We'll be wicked for one night. It'll be just us until morning. How would you like to scream all night? I'll fill you full of fright, guide you in the darkest deeds, and spoil you with my roasted pumpkin seeds. Dirty? I don't know. A little bit. I don't feel aroused in any way. Dirty? Kind of. It's not smooth. It's not smooth. Mm-mm.

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0: Do you have stuff stuck to other stuff? I thought Labor Day was the end of summer. Nah, we all know that that's not true. Hot, though, right? And humid?
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How do you feel about the Sphere in Vegas? I think it looks like a cool venue. I mean, at some point, I would like to see something there. Of course, Metallica going to do their Sphere residency that kicks off in October. And I was just curious. One ticket, cheap seats for one ticket before the fees, about $1,000. 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
5: Good afternoon. Sure hope you're having a great day. It's turned out to be another beautiful, sunny, hot, dry, late summer day, although there's a chance for a couple of pop-up storms across the Cumberland Plateau. Highs will top out in the low to mid-90s with heat index values near 100 degrees. 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That's your latest forecast. I'm meteorologist Mike Witcher from the East Tennessee Weather Center. And remember to always get the latest forecast weather updates with the East Tennessee Weather app.
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Jack Sabbath, Kyle Glass not performing with him. Instead, the Sons of Tom Morello and Scott Ian from Anthrax. So those guys going to all perform together in October. Music festival up north. I can't wait to see the video.

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It's appreciated. Knoxville's Rock Station, 93.7 WVLZ. I'm Dylan. It is time for me to go. Have a great rest of your Wednesday. Can we talk tomorrow? Ralph will be here any moment. I'll talk to you again after Woody and Wilcox.

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STP on 93.7 to be a VLC. Link Park movie on September 30th, October 3rd. I got a pair of tickets for that. I got a pair of tickets for the Texas Hippie Coalition this Sunday, September 20th at the Open Chord. If you'd like to go to any of those shows or both of them, you might get lucky enough. You never know. Hey, just go ahead and text us now. 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
4: Good afternoon. Sure hope you're having a great day. It's turned out to be another beautiful, sunny, hot, dry, late summer day, although there's a chance for a couple of pop-up storms across the Cumberland Plateau. Highs will top out in the low to mid-90s with heat index values near 100 degrees. 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That's your latest forecast. I'm meteorologist Mike Witcher from the East Tennessee Weather Center. And remember to always get the latest forecast weather updates with the East Tennessee Weather app.
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5: Good afternoon, T-Dots. We're here with a couple of accidents out here. It's crowded inside certain sections of Kingston Pike, especially there at Downtown West Boulevard. Alcoa Highway on the increase southbound, flowing back towards the Bluff County area, coming past Bibblesummy Parkway there around the airport. Watch your speed. Also, radar earlier on I-40 out through the Dandridge area, through that section of Jefferson County. 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I'm Commander Chuck with your on-time traffic.
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Chevelle and 93.7 WVLZ, Ralph Renna. I want to show my feminine side today and my love for flowers. My fall roses are blooming. Beautiful, beautiful. And if you're personally friends with me on Facebook, you'll see some pictures that I did there. Like, follow, share, and follow me on OnlyFans. I'm trying to convince Dave Kelly, he's here Saturdays at 3 o'clock, to change his name to Dave Kelly with an I and put a heart where the dot goes. I'm trying to show my feminine side. He should too.

0: 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What's up, Knoxville? 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
1: Good afternoon. More volume in the last few minutes. Right on schedule, trying to get through downtown as we check it out live here on 40 West at 17th Street. Some of this traffic getting onto Alcoa Highway, which is building pretty good southbound back towards the Blount County area. Already crowded Pellissippi Parkway here over I-40. Watch that traffic build even more out of Oak Ridge on that Solway Bridge. 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I'm Commander Chuck, your on-time traffic.
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And it's at the Regal Pinnacle, Knoxville. Do you want to go? Hit it up.

Queens of the Stone Age and 93.7 WVLZ, the dankest radio show around Knoxville. Now, weed may be illegal, but the music is not, and we are playing it here on the 420 Stoner Rock Break on 93.7 WVLZ. Music like Queens of the Stone Age. We've got a pair of tickets to give away. This Sunday, September 20th, our friends at Ember South Entertainment passed some tickets along for our listeners for the Open Chord Stage Texas Hippie Coalition with special guest Below 7, Downshift, and the Lucky Bastards. That sounds like a band I want to hang out with. Text me the word Texas right now, and that is 865-545-9393. Pissed off and mad about it, says the Texas Hippie Coalition.

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7: Good afternoon. Sure hope you're having a great day. It's turned out to be another beautiful, sunny, hot, dry, late summer day, although there's a chance for a couple of pop-up storms across the Cumberland Plateau. Highs will top out in the low to mid-90s with heat index values near 100 degrees. 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Walk in to get immediate mental health care. That's your latest forecast. I'm meteorologist Mike Witcher from the East Tennessee Weather Center. And remember to always get the latest forecast weather updates with the East Tennessee Weather app.
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8: Good afternoon. Alcoa Highway really starting to build southbound as you work your way past Pittlesby Parkway there, entering Alcoa. It's heavier than it was 15, 20 minutes ago out here in West Knoxville. 40 east and west now over the top of West Hills. Just be patient. All that heavy traffic trying to get through our city here in West Knoxville, or it's crowded Pittlesby Parkway there over the interstate. Hey, bridal season is here. Shop local right now at Fountain City Jewelers in the heart of Fountain City, right next to the Littons. I'm Commander Chuck with your on-time traffic.
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More chances to win tickets to Texas Hippie Coalition and the Linkin Park movie. Every hour this hour. Why not? Just keep listening, man.

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1: Good afternoon. What we're seeing right now is that heavier traffic volume trying to get out of Oak Ridge on that Solway Bridge. It's already picked up through the heart of downtown Knoxville, 40 east and west here at 275 Alcoa Highway on increase southbound. Watch your speed coming past the airport there on Alcoa Highway headed back towards the Blount County area. 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I'm Commander Chuck, your on-time traffic.
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reminds me of my old dog, Lars, half Mastiff, half Bulldog, 93.7 to be a VLC. Thanks for posting the pics of your pooch that Dylan put up on our Facebook, man. She's pretty cool with that stuff, and we're all dog lovers here. Me, her, everyone, Lou, everyone, even the boss. I think he's got a dog or two or three. Anyway, this goes out to a lizard that I had beef with once, Static X. You're welcome, Knoxville.

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1: Good afternoon. Definitely heavier than it was 15, 20 minutes ago. Coming through the heart of downtown, 40 West here at 17th Street. Some of this traffic getting onto Alcoa Highway, which is building pretty good southbound Alcoa Highway, passing Icy King Park back towards the Blount County area. Stop and go right now going outbound. Certain sections of Chapman Highway is picked up headed towards the Seymour area. 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I'm Commander Chuck, your on-time traffic.
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Hey, man, I want to talk about cry rooms. I've been seeing a lot on this, and we all deal with our own pain, our own grief from the loss of a loved one, right? And some people this helps, but believe me, I'm fine crying in my room every night by myself listening to this song. I'm fine.

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4: Good afternoon. Sure hope you're having a great day. It's turned out to be another beautiful, sunny, hot, dry, late summer day, although there's a chance for a couple of pop-up storms across the Cumberland Plateau. Highs will top out in the low to mid-90s with heat index values near 100 degrees. 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That's your latest forecast. I'm meteorologist Mike Witcher from the East Tennessee Weather Center. And remember to always get the latest forecast weather updates with the East Tennessee Weather app.
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5: Good afternoon, T-Dot's busy in those health trucks out here with a couple of accidents. Heavy traffic in West Knoxville now, no surprise. 40 East and West here at Pittsylvania Parkway. It's crowded down on Kingston Pike, especially there in North Shore. Stop and go right now, Broadway through Found City, headed over the ridge on into Halls. 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I'm Commander Chuck with your on-time traffic.
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You know, you can text a request, taking care of Chelsea and Oak Ridge, taking care of our friends over at Sergeant Pepperoni's, and of course down there at Pete's. I love their biscuits.

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1: Good afternoon. That traffic volume increasing to the north on 75 as you work your way on up into Anderson throughout Campbell County. A little bit of radar down I-40, especially in East Knox County out around Midway Road. All that traffic in that area right now, especially in the eastbound lanes of I-40 headed towards Sevier County. Shop local and save a lot of money at Fountain City Jewelers, located in the heart of Fountain City, right there next to Litton. 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I'm Commander Chuck, your on-time traffic.
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I don't want to learn all these languages, but I understand now that I've been doing some research, my dog may understand other languages over English to communicate with her. And I think that would be pretty awesome. She's teaching me right now.

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1: Good afternoon, T-Dot. Starting to finish up a couple of earlier accidents. Still see some stop-and-go traffic here on Pellissippi Parkway, right over the interstate. It's heavier than it was 15, 20 minutes ago on I-40 there at Pellissippi Parkway. Plenty of radar this afternoon into the evening, scattered down I-40 out through certain parts of Sevier County. Hey, Sweetleaf, they've got two locations. 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I'm Commander Chuck with your on-time traffic.
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Megadeth, 93.7 WVLZ. Hey, do you want to go see Texas Hippie Coalition? Sunday, open court? Text me right now. Hey, do you want to go to Linkin Park movie? Text me right now. An overabundance of fun right there, man. Maybe you get both. I don't know. We'll have to see. Maybe we break the rules. 865-545-9393. Texas Hippie Coalition, Linkin Park. Text me, man.

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Ralph Renna, yard work multitasking. Today was hilarious. I had the Skag mower out. I don't want to walk miles around my yard and just, it feels like miles, to trim hedges and bushes and weeds with the hedge trimmer. So I get on the Skag mower. I start driving around the yard with the trimmers going. I got the rake behind me, raking it up, dude. I should totally have one of those landscaping YouTube channels. What do you think? Ralph at 937 to be a VLZ. 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
3: This late September heat continues as we get into our Thursday, Friday, and the upcoming weekend. We're still talking highs in the 90s with slight chances for a few pop-up showers.
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3: That's your latest forecast. I'm meteorologist Mike Witcher from the East Tennessee Weather Center. And remember to always get the latest forecast weather updates with the East Tennessee Weather App.
0: 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Faster than a new Dollar General can pop up down the street. And there's another one. 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

Mr. Bush in 93.7 WVLZ. I once wore a Viking helmet, sunglasses, and carried a pizza while holding on to Gavin's arm. I was escorting him from the front of a radio station lobby back to the studio. He thought it was funny.

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You know, being in radio gives me joy, giving people free stuff like tickets, records, and, you know, Nirvana's Nevermind. I remember back in the 90s receiving a box of, like, 30 Nirvana records and just gave them all away. And I was like, yeah. And they were like, I'm like, it's a cool band, man. They sound pretty cool. Never realizing they'd be the biggest band in the universe. Probably should have saved a copy for myself, right? Should have listened to my mother.

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0: Hard to believe the awesome Brad Arnold has now been gone for over a year. Three Doors Down, doing it Wednesday style on Hard Drive XL. I'm Lou Brutus. Maria and Chris of In This Moment back with me again tonight as featured artist. Brent Smith of Shinedown going to be here in just a little bit as special guest. I will also hear from Zach Wilde regarding Ozzy Osbourne during the Hard Drive Archive. I've got a rant inspired by the Emmys this week, a poetry corner ode to heavy metal. It came from the web. We'll salute the king of the blues, and Screen Time celebrates the birthday of a favorite actor, Mr. Mickey Rourke. We will also be hitting our current Screamer of the Week, Arsenal from Slipknot.
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8: 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I even buy my tenant won't pay me the rent houses. Do you own a house that's in rough shape and needs thousands of dollars in repairs? Great. I love buying those houses. I buy vacant houses, abandoned houses, condemned houses, and even foreclosure houses. If you have a house and you want to sell it fast, call me at 865-500-3711. That's 865-500-3711. That's 865-500-3711.
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10: 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We're still talking highs in the 90s with slight chances for a few pop-up showers.
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10: That's your latest forecast. I'm meteorologist Mike Witcher from the East Tennessee Weather Center. And remember to always get the latest forecast weather updates with the East Tennessee Weather app.
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